0: Do you remember this? 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If it is in your memory, we have the music to accompany that memory music for everyone. 88.1 FM.
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everyone. Got to love, well, we got to love, yeah. 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You know what I'm talking about? 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
1: By this time, we'll have to present you to the Electric Church. And if maybe you all listening to our notes here in our scenes, you know, playing instead of rapping like I am now, then maybe that'll be just as good enough for anything. Just stick the sound. It's all freedom.

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It's Billy Cox on bass. 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

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Oh, yeah. Oh, yeah. Yeah. Everything's gonna be all right this morning. Everything.

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If it is in your memory, we have the music to accompany that memory music for everyone. 88.1 FM.

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This here next song is a story about the fellow was hitchhiking away down in southern Nevada. Along come this big long truck loaded down with potatoes. And the trucker put on the air brakes and pulled over to the side and said, "Jump in, son. Throw in your bag and the one you're carrying." And he said, "Where all you been, son?" Well, he said, "I've been everywhere, man." And that's the name of this one. I was hitchhiking down along the dusty when a muckerload

says, oh, let me see now, a couple of places. Then Reno, Chicago, Fargo, Minnesota, Buffalo, Toronto, Windsor, South Dakota, Wichita, Tulsa, Ottawa, Oklahoma, Tampa, Panama, Matamala, Paloma, Durango, Baltimore,

This truck driver turned around again to me and said, look, buddy, if you ain't Hank Snow, don't you ever shut up. And I says, Louisville, Nashville, Knoxville, Omaha, New York, Newark, Costa Rica, Utah, Montreal, Springfield, Bakersfield, Shreveport, Hagens, Cadillac, Fonzillac, Devonport, Idaho, Mexico, Argentina, Diamantina, Pasadena, Catalina. See what I mean, Jack? I've been everywhere, man. 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

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I'm a Canadian truck driver, and I want to hear a little bit of the North Country for a

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And heading from Nipigon down 17 into Scriber, Marathon, White River,

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That's a big word I learned in Skinner's Pond School, Prince Edward Island. Didn't really mean that, you know, but I had to say it anyhow. Yeah, he says, don't you know nothing about the Maritimes? 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I can tell you that much about the Maritimes. 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Now, the run of the towns in the Maritimes goes like this, babe. There's Moncton, Chatham, St. John, Camelden, Grand Falls, Sackville, Newcastle, Fredericton, Charlottetown, Summerside, Glace Bay, Annapolis, Spring Hill, Sydney, Manston, Glasgow, Antigonish, Windsor, Truro, Gander, Bonavista, St. John's, Swinnerbrook, Port of Ass, and Mr. I've been everywhere, man. 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I breathe the mountains there, man. But there's just one place I haven't been. Tramp on the gas and roller, man.

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